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7: Here's a look at your evening weather forecast from 88.7 The Tiger and the National Weather Service. Expect overcast weather tonight with cloudy skies and an 80% chance of rain with a low around 68. Thursday, meanwhile, looks to stay overcast and wet through the day and night with continued cloudy weather and a 60% chance of rain with a high near 84 and a low around 67. Looking to Friday, expect that to clear up with mostly sunny weather and a high near 85 through the morning with a 20% chance of rain through the afternoon. This has been a look at your evening weather forecast from 88.7 The Tiger and the National Weather Service.

0: And here's Clark with the weather. How's it looking for our weekend boaters out there, Clark?
1: 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That means all the trash, lawn chemicals, and other hazardous waste on the ground go down the storm drains and into our rivers, lakes, and streams.
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7: Here's a look at your evening weather forecast from 88.7 The Tiger and the National Weather Service. Expect overcast weather tonight with cloudy skies and an 80% chance of rain with a low around 68. Thursday, meanwhile, looks to stay overcast and wet through the day and night with continued cloudy weather and a 60% chance of rain with a high near 84 and a low around 67. Looking to Friday, expect that to clear up with mostly sunny weather and a high near 85 through the morning with a 20% chance of rain through the afternoon. This has been a look at your evening weather forecast from 88.7 The Tiger and the National Weather Service.

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9: Here's a look at your evening weather forecast from 88.7 The Tiger and the National Weather Service. Expect overcast weather tonight with cloudy skies and an 80% chance of rain with a low around 68. Thursday, meanwhile, looks to stay overcast and wet through the day and night with continued cloudy weather and a 60% chance of rain with a high near 84 and a low around 67. Looking to Friday, expect that to clear up with mostly sunny weather and a high near 85 through the morning with a 20% chance of rain through the afternoon. This has been a look at your evening weather forecast from 88.7 The Tiger and the National Weather Service.

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3: Here's a look at your evening weather forecast from 88.7 The Tiger and the National Weather Service. Expect overcast weather tonight with cloudy skies and an 80% chance of rain with a low around 68. Thursday, meanwhile, looks to stay overcast and wet through the day and night with continued cloudy weather and a 60% chance of rain with a high near 84 and a low around 67. Looking to Friday, expect that to clear up with mostly sunny weather and a high near 85 through the morning with a 20% chance of rain through the afternoon. This has been a look at your evening weather forecast from 88.7 The Tiger and the National Weather Service.

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1: 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How's it looking for our weekend boaters out there, Clark?
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10: Here's a look at your evening weather forecast from 88.7 The Tiger and the National Weather Service. Expect overcast weather tonight with cloudy skies and an 80% chance of rain with a low around 68. Thursday, meanwhile, looks to stay overcast and wet through the day and night with continued cloudy weather and a 60% chance of rain with a high near 84 and a low around 67. Looking to Friday, expect that to clear up with mostly sunny weather and a high near 85 through the morning with a 20% chance of rain through the afternoon. This has been a look at your evening weather forecast from 88.7 The Tiger and the National Weather Service.

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2: 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Here's a look at your evening weather forecast from 88.7 The Tiger and the National Weather Service. Expect overcast weather tonight with cloudy skies and an 80% chance of rain with a low around 68. Thursday, meanwhile, looks to stay overcast and wet through the day and night with continued cloudy weather and a 60% chance of rain with a high near 84 and a low around 67. Looking to Friday, expect that to clear up with mostly sunny weather and a high near 85 through the morning with a 20% chance of rain through the afternoon. This has been a look at your evening weather forecast from 88.7 The Tiger and the National

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Hey.

The earth is the Lord's, the seed is His. The rain is His. The strength is His. And any man worth honoring knows he never owned the field. He was trusted with it, and he stayed in it.

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1: And here's Clark with the weather. How's it looking for our weekend boaters out there, Clark?
2: 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That means all the trash, lawn chemicals, and other hazardous waste on the ground go down the storm drains and into our rivers, lakes, and streams.
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10: Here's a look at your evening weather forecast from 88.7 The Tiger and the National Weather Service. Expect overcast weather tonight with cloudy skies and an 80% chance of rain with a low around 68. Thursday, meanwhile, looks to stay overcast and wet through the day and night with continued cloudy weather and a 60% chance of rain with a high near 84 and a low around 67. Looking to Friday, expect that to clear up with mostly sunny weather and a high near 85 through the morning with a 20% chance of rain through the afternoon. This has been a look at your evening weather forecast from 88.7 The Tiger and the National Weather Service.

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2: 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Here's a look at your evening weather forecast from 88.7 The Tiger and the National Weather Service. Expect overcast weather tonight with cloudy skies and an 80% chance of rain with a low around 68. Thursday, meanwhile, looks to stay overcast and wet through the day and night with continued cloudy weather and a 60% chance of rain with a high near 84 and a low around 67. Looking to Friday, expect that to clear up with mostly sunny weather and a high near 85 through the morning with a 20% chance of rain through the afternoon. This has been a look at your evening weather forecast from 88.7 The Tiger and the National Weather Service.

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2: And here's Clark with the weather. How's it looking for our weekend boaters out there, Clark?
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7: Here's a look at your overnight weather forecast from 88.7 The Tiger and the National Weather Service. Expect overcast weather today with cloudy skies through the day and night alongside a 60% chance of rain with a high near 84 and a low around 67. Friday morning, meanwhile, may see a 20% chance of rain after 2 p.m. Otherwise, expect sunny, clear weather through the day and night with a high near 85 and a low around 65. This has been a look at your overnight weather forecast from 88.7 The Tiger and the National Weather Service.

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7: Here's a look at your overnight weather forecast from 88.7 The Tiger and the National Weather Service. Expect overcast weather today with cloudy skies through the day and night alongside a 60% chance of rain with a high near 84 and a low around 67. Friday morning, meanwhile, may see a 20% chance of rain after 2 p.m. Otherwise, expect sunny, clear weather through the day and night with a high near 85 and a low around 65. This has been a look at your overnight weather forecast from 88.7 The Tiger and the National Weather Service.

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2: And here's Clark with the weather. How's it looking for our weekend boaters out there, Clark?
3: 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That means all the trash, lawn chemicals, and other hazardous waste on the ground go down the storm drains and into our rivers, lakes, and streams.
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9: Here's a look at your overnight weather forecast from 88.7 The Tiger and the National Weather Service. Expect overcast weather today with cloudy skies through the day and night alongside a 60% chance of rain with a high near 84 and a low around 67. Friday morning, meanwhile, may see a 20% chance of rain after 2 p.m. Otherwise, expect sunny, clear weather through the day and night with a high near 85 and a low around 65. This has been a look at your overnight weather forecast from 88.7 The Tiger and the National Weather Service.

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3: Here's a look at your overnight weather forecast from 88.7 The Tiger and the National Weather Service. Expect overcast weather today with cloudy skies through the day and night, alongside a 60% chance of rain with a high near 84 and a low around 67. Friday morning, meanwhile, may see a 20% chance of rain after 2 p.m. Otherwise, expect sunny, clear weather through the day and night with a high near 85 and a low around 65. This has been a look at your overnight weather forecast from 88.7 The Tiger and the National Weather Service.
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I'm not the same person I was before. I see revival breaking on the floor. I pray it makes its way out of the door. In Jesus' name we breaking out of Hades. I might be doing this until I'm 80. I leveled up all the way just to say.

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Yeah, yeah, and it's gon' get high. But it's a cold world though, and we on thin ice. He the reason I'm gon' make it to the 10 eye. Who would've knew where I would be if I ain't get shot? For real. For real. Yeah, that's my testimony. While I'm slipping, he keep pouring all these blessings on me. I'm a soldier, he keep putting all these tests on me. I ain't perfect, why you people out here stressing on me? Man.

For real. Cause he don't play that. We serve a jealous God. He'll take that. He'll strip you and he'll leave you where you pray at. The devil strip you, he gon' leave you where you lay at. For real. It's so critical. Can't take your eyes up off that cross for a minute though. Don't try to pray your way out when you win it though. Gotta make the right choices, you don't get it though. Listen, and it's gon' take time. I've been working on my peace, you can't take mine. I'm up next, I've been hearing through the grapevine. Pushing hard for the Lord, like the main line. Yeah, and I ain't judging nothing. Look, keep my hands clean, I ain't touching nothing. Big dog, baby, I don't run from nothing. And yeah, I got it on me, I ain't tucking nothing. Yeah, and I hate fake. I be rapping and be singing, but I ain't Drake. 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

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Off the weed in the white, Kevin Federline. 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
1: 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How's it looking for our weekend boaters out there, Clark?
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9: Here's a look at your overnight weather forecast from 88.7 The Tiger and the National Weather Service. Expect overcast weather today with cloudy skies through the day and night alongside a 60% chance of rain with a high near 84 and a low around 67. Friday morning, meanwhile, may see a 20% chance of rain after 2 p.m. Otherwise, expect sunny, clear weather through the day and night with a high near 85 and a low around 65. This has been a look at your overnight weather forecast from 88.7 The Tiger and the National Weather Service.

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2: 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Here's a look at your overnight weather forecast from 88.7 The Tiger and the National Weather Service. Expect overcast weather today with cloudy skies through the day and night alongside a 60% chance of rain with a high near 84 and a low around 67. Friday morning, meanwhile, may see a 20% chance of rain after 2 p.m. Otherwise, expect sunny, clear weather through the day and night with a high near 85 and a low around 65. This has been a look at your overnight weather forecast from 88.7 The Tiger and the National Weather Service.

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1: And here's Clark with the weather. How's it looking for our weekend boaters out there, Clark?
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10: Here's a look at your overnight weather forecast from 88.7 The Tiger and the National Weather Service. Expect overcast weather today with cloudy skies through the day and night alongside a 60% chance of rain with a high near 84 and a low around 67. Friday morning, meanwhile, may see a 20% chance of rain after 2 p.m. Otherwise, expect sunny, clear weather through the day and night with a high near 85 and a low around 65. This has been a look at your overnight weather forecast from 88.7 The Tiger and the National Weather Service.

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2: 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Here's a look at your overnight weather forecast from 88.7 The Tiger and the National Weather Service. Expect overcast weather today with cloudy skies through the day and night alongside a 60% chance of rain with a high near 84 and a low around 67. Friday morning, meanwhile, may see a 20% chance of rain after 2 p.m. Otherwise, expect sunny, clear weather through the day and night with a high near 85 and a low around 65. This has been a look at your overnight weather forecast from 88.7 The Tiger and the National Weather Service.

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7: Here's a look at your overnight weather forecast from 88.7 The Tiger and the National Weather Service. Expect overcast weather today with cloudy skies through the day and night alongside a 60% chance of rain with a high near 84 and a low around 67. Friday morning, meanwhile, may see a 20% chance of rain after 2 p.m. Otherwise, expect sunny, clear weather through the day and night with a high near 85 and a low around 65. This has been a look at your overnight weather forecast from 88.7 The Tiger and the National Weather Service.

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5: Here's a look at your overnight weather forecast from 88.7 The Tiger and the National Weather Service. Expect overcast weather today with cloudy skies through the day and night alongside a 60% chance of rain with a high near 84 and a low around 67. Friday morning, meanwhile, may see a 20% chance of rain after 2 p.m. Otherwise, expect sunny, clear weather through the day and night with a high near 85 and a low around 65. This has been a look at your overnight weather forecast from 88.7 The Tiger and the National Weather Service.

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7: Here's a look at your overnight weather forecast from 88.7 The Tiger and the National Weather Service. Expect overcast weather today with cloudy skies through the day and night alongside a 60% chance of rain with a high near 84 and a low around 67. Friday morning, meanwhile, may see a 20% chance of rain after 2 p.m. Otherwise, expect sunny, clear weather through the day and night with a high near 85 and a low around 65. This has been a look at your overnight weather forecast from 88.7 The Tiger and the National Weather Service.
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1: 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That means all the trash, lawn chemicals, and other hazardous waste on the ground go down the storm drains and into our rivers, lakes, and streams.
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5: Here's a look at your overnight weather forecast from 88.7 The Tiger and the National Weather Service. Expect overcast weather today with cloudy skies through the day and night, alongside a 60% chance of rain with a high near 84 and a low around 67. Friday morning, meanwhile, may see a 20% chance of rain after 2 p.m. Otherwise, expect sunny, clear weather through the day and night with a high near 85 and a low around 65. This has been a look at your overnight weather forecast from 88.7 The Tiger and the National Weather Service.

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10: Here's a look at your overnight weather forecast from 88.7 The Tiger and the National Weather Service. Expect overcast weather today with cloudy skies through the day and night alongside a 60% chance of rain with a high near 84 and a low around 67. Friday morning, meanwhile, may see a 20% chance of rain after 2 p.m. Otherwise, expect sunny, clear weather through the day and night with a high near 85 and a low around 65. This has been a look at your overnight weather forecast from 88.7 The Tiger and the National Weather Service.

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1: And here's Clark with the weather. How's it looking for our weekend boaters out there, Clark?
2: 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That means all the trash, lawn chemicals, and other hazardous waste on the ground will go down the storm drains and into our rivers, lakes, and streams.
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5: 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Here's a look at your morning forecast from 88.7 The Tiger and the National Weather Service. Expect overcast weather today with cloudy skies through the day and night alongside a 60% chance of rain with a high near 84 and a low around 67. Friday morning, meanwhile, may see a 20% chance of rain after 2 p.m. Otherwise, expect sunny, clear weather through the day and night with a high near 85 and a low around 65. This has been your morning weather forecast from 88.7 The Tiger and the National Weather Service.

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2: And here's Clark with the weather. 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
9: As long as I'm breathing.

WLCU! Campbellsville University!

Good morning. How's everybody today? Hope your day's going great. Even though there's a little bit of rain going on here in Central Kentucky, and I did get most of my yard mowed yesterday. Good morning to you. There's going to be some rain in the area through the mid-morning. Then it should be getting out of the way, but it's 68 degrees and rain right now in Central Kentucky. I just got to say good morning, happy birthday to a listener on the TT this morning, Andrew Browning. Browning, the best there is. Don't y'all ever forget that. Happy birthday, buddy. Thank you for listening to the morning show. Going to get to the devotional here real quick to get this day started. I'm going to try to do this to get every day started a little better. I'm going to try to be a little bit more prepared for this. Going to be reading 1 Minute with God for Men. It is for women as well. Do not let that detour you from getting this book if you want it. Criticism. How should I respond to criticism? If you are criticized, remain calm and don't lash back. Evaluate whether criticism is coming from a person with a reputation of wisdom and integrity. Ask yourself if the criticism is meant to heal or hurt. Is the criticism just and true? Maintain a clear conscience by being honest and trustworthy. This allows you to shrug off criticism that you know is unjustified. If criticism is justified, however, you are wise to listen to them. Just want to throw this last line again out to my good friend down in Florida. If criticism is justified, however, you are wise to listen to them. Got to have a little fun, y'all. Proverbs 12, 16, 18. A wise person stays calm when insulted. An honest witness tells the truth. A false witness tells lies. Some people make cutting remarks, but the word of the wise is bringing healing. Ecclesiastes 7:5. It is better to be criticized by a wise person than to be praised by a fool. 1 Corinthians 4:4. My conscience is clear, but that isn't what matters. It is the Lord himself who examined me and decide. Proverbs 15:31. If you listen to constructive criticism, you will be at home among the wise. All righty. Going to get to some brand new music. We've been asked to have this on for a while, and I finally got it on this morning. The brand new one from Tornwells and Naomi Rain. Now, this song is about 10 minutes long. I'm preparing you now. But, oh, it is so good. It doesn't matter the length of the song if it hits the heart, right? I'm just telling you, this will hit your heart. What a Miracle looks like here on The Morning Show.

I'm going to tell you right now, that song, ooh, get your heart. That is called What a Miracle Looks Like. What a Miracle Looks Like. And it's by Torrin Wells and Naomi Rain, the brand new song just released, What a Miracle Looks Like. Don't lose your hallelujah. And, you know, man, that song hits your heart. And, you know, sometimes you're in the midst of a miracle and you don't even know it. You're in the midst of something coming alive and you don't even know it. Don't lose your hallelujah. Don't you dare. You rise up and claim the name of Jesus. Don't let nobody stop you from what God is calling you to do. You are in the midst of a miracle. You are a miracle. What a miracle looks like. I'm saying it again. I'm getting asked by on the TT, so I want to make sure everybody knows. What a miracle looks like. Torrin Wells, Naomi Rain. This next one is a brand new one. Just added this one as well. I saw this on the TT, and it's called Who is Like the Lord? Who is Like the Lord? Madison Street Worship. So we're going to play this one. Listen, I did not plan to play this song. I wasn't even considering this song, but God laid it on my heart. He told me to take a song out and put this on, so that's what we're going to do. Brand new Madison Street Worship, Who is Like the Lord?

Madison Street Worship here on the morning show. That is called Who is Like the Lord? I don't know about y'all, but I feel it. I feel it. Can we get an amen? Ooh, Lord, I'm telling you what, sometimes you get praises through a storm. And I'm reading one right now, and I'm grateful for my friend Rick telling me about stuff. And, you know, we're in the midst of a miracle. We are in a period of our lives that you don't know what's coming. He does. He knows what's coming. And you got to remember, he's going to allow things to happen in your life. Don't get tore up. Don't get tore up because you go through a battle, you go through a test, or don't get tore up where he allows it. Don't get mad at him. Why are you going to be mad at him? You know this happens. He's allowing you to have faith in him and trust in him, and he wants to show you how much he loves you. If the world was perfect, we couldn't understand the love of Jesus. I'm going to say that again. If the world was perfect, you couldn't truly understand the love of Jesus. We wouldn't need him. But God allows it. He loves you. He wants to show you. He wants to guide you. He wants that relationship with you. And when you finally just surrender and give in and say, God, I'm going to give it to you. You may be going through sickness. You may be going through addiction. You may have lost a child, lost a spouse, lost a loved one. Ain't playing no patty cakes. He's there. It's up to you if you want to see him, feel him, hear him, and talk to him. It's up to you. You. Well, I'm mad he did this. No, he didn't do anything. Let's clarify that. Let's keep it real. He didn't do anything. He allowed it to happen. There's a difference. And when we finally come to terms with that difference, maybe you just take a chance on yourself and say, you know what? I need to get fixed because it's not him that's doing this. I'm the issue that needs to lean on him. Bruh, don't get me started today because I'm going to play some Francesca Battistelli. I don't know about y'all, but God is moving. God is here. God is trying to talk to somebody out there. He is trying to go, hello, McFly. Hello, you know, Back to the Future. That's what God's trying to do to somebody today. I don't know your name or I would use your name. Knock on the head. Hello, McFly. By the way, I love that movie. Let's get to Francesca. He will right here on the morning show.

0: Your morning starts right here. Get up and let's bounce.
1: Good morning. You've got it on the morning show. I hope your day is great and mighty so far today. It is rain in the area here in central Kentucky. It is going to be moving out of the area mid-morning, so just be cautious if you're driving. Put a little Rain-X on those windows to make sure you have better viewing. I want to say this. You know, God allows things to happen. And it's funny sometimes, well, this is not funny, the situation, but it's funny that it, how it happens, how he allows it to happen. You know what I mean? I got to say this, and I noticed this yesterday because I even brought it forward to the people on TT, because I was not getting my daily abuse from my friend Rick down in Florida. Yeah, he abuses me. He picks on me something awful, but I'd say I wouldn't trade it for the world. I'm sitting here laughing every day, when he does it, but I want to read something to you. Thank you for allowing me to share this. I want to read this to you because this is how good God is. And this is why I keep telling you God allows things to happen. Sometimes he allows okay things to happen. Sometimes he allows scary things to happen. You know what I mean? If you're a Christian, you understand. But there will be some corny jokes in honor of Rick today, just because I didn't do any yesterday. I didn't do none. So this is what he emails me. Not sure if you noticed, I wasn't in live past 8:15. I was rushed to the hospital. As they were tending to me, God showed and placed not one, but two people that I had the privilege to pray for. So he sends him to the hospital with a health issue. Think about this. He needed him there. He allowed this. I get excited. Young man suffering from a long battle with cirrhosis of the liver in need of divine intervention. Then on my way home, the driver, her husband passed away 4 months ago. And while they were in the hospital, her 15-year-old son had to find his dad passed away. Let me tell you about God. I was able to pray for them both. Then I came home and rested until 1 a.m. and God woke me up to write another song. Let me say this. Quit getting tore up when God allows things to happen. Okay? I'm going to use my mama's example. I'm not getting tore up. She's in a bed dying at the nursing home. That's my mama. I love my mama. I am not going to be selfish at all. And I tell these people at the nursing home, I tell my family, I tell my friends, I'm telling you on the radio, on the TT, that's selfish. But God is using this for a reason. I know this. And you know why? There's people I've been in that nursing home with that I've got to talk to. I've got to tell them about Jesus. I walk in there every day and I tell everybody hello. Y'all think I'm crazy. There are women in there who have no idea what's going on. Men in there who have no idea what's going on. But I walk by and I learn their names. Hey Margaret. Hey Mary. Hey Helen. Hey Alice. The nurses, the aides. I'm getting an opportunity and I don't know who it's for. But God is allowing this to happen. It's my job to bring a testimony to the test that my mom's going through. And I tell you every day, I pray God takes her home. She's not happy. She's miserable. She's ready. She verbally said it. Does it hurt my heart? Yes. Death is not the end of the world. Sometimes death is perfect healing. And we got to quit getting mad at God when he takes a loved one to heaven. Why do we want to be mad? Why would we be, and this is me speaking, why do I want to be selfish for my mama for being in heaven, seeing the face of Jesus healed forever in God's glory, dancing on streets of gold, in a mansion, read the Bible? Does it hurt I don't get to see her or have her? Absolutely. Absolutely, it's going to hurt. But I'm not going to be mad at God, I'll tell you right now. I'm going to look at him, and I'm going to square him up, and I'm going to say, thank you. Because my mama got to see your face. And I tell mama all the time, mama, I'm jealous. She'll say, why are you jealous? I said, because you're going to see the face of God. She goes, I can't wait. Out of her mouth, she goes, I can't wait. So I don't know who I'm talking to. I don't know any of you. I've never met any. Well, some of you have, because some of you live here in Campbellsville. But quit getting mad at situations. How about you go and you tell the story of that person to somebody? If we're supposed to be true Christians who say, I love Jesus, I got saved, but then we're going to get turned around and get mad over God giving somebody sickness or allowing someone to get sick, allowing someone to die and be with him. Maybe you lost your job. Quit getting mad. Maybe you're going through a struggle. Quit getting mad. Maybe you're going through a sickness. Don't get mad. Look at Job. Job got everything back double. It can happen to you if you have the faith like Job. Not everybody is Job, though. We have to remember this. Not everybody is Jamie. Not everybody is Megan. Not everybody's Rick or Michelle, Amber, Lainey. Morgan just said perfectly, said, Earth is temporary. Y'all got to remember that. We are here temporarily. But I'm going to tell you right now, if you really, really want to turn your life around, instead of getting mad about it with God, say, God, thank you for giving me that time. God, thank you for allowing me to be a part of that life. Thank you for blessing me. But I'm going to tell you right now, you got to forgive. If you've lost a loved one, forgive. I've been hurt before by people. I forgive them. Yep, sure do. I'll tell you right now, and I'm looking at everybody. I'm on a roll this morning, y'all. I'm sorry, but I don't know who I'm talking to. I don't care who you are. When the day comes that Jamie Browning goes to be with the Lord, you better not be sad or sorry. You better not be upset. No. Listen, I love y'all, but I love him more. I love y'all, but I'd rather see the face of Jesus before I see y'all. Y'all think, well, Jamie, that's awful. No, it's not. It's true. You know what? I've already got my funeral planned out. Well, Jamie, that's creepy. No, it's not creepy. It's real. You know what I tell my family? Find the cheapest wooden box you could find. Find a box. Build a box. Why you gotta spend $8,000 on a casket to look pretty for a 4-hour visitation and a 2-hour funeral? Why? Give me a cheap box. Put me in a hoodie and shorts. And it better be either Louisville or Notre Dame. I'm just saying. Don't play no go high, go tell them high on the mount, wherever that's. No! Go rest high. No! I want Phil Wickham, Crowder. It really is Amazing Grace. I want Celebration by Forrest Frank. I want music that is going to make people come in there and nod their head and bounce a little bit. Hey, play Kingdom Risen 33 Bounce. Play Cool in the Gang Celebration. Here's why. If we're true Christians and we truly love the Lord, and we get to say our Ave Maria, full of grace by holy ground. I see that plug, bro. But I'm just saying, we got to quit getting mad over stuff and just say thank you for what we do have, for the time we have. I thank God for the time I've had with my mama. Here it comes. Do I cherish these times? Yes. Do I going to miss these hugs? Yes. But there's no way on God's green earth I'm going to be mad. I'm going to cry. I don't know who I'm talking to today. I don't know. But God told me to just give all that. I'm never going to patty cake it. When he says talk, you talk. He told me to shut up for 20-some minutes, 25 minutes yesterday. Sure did. You didn't hear me say a word because God said be quiet, and I didn't know who it was. All right, I'm done. Crying's over. I don't know who that's for, but God loves you, and God's got a plan for you, and it's time you get back up and give it to him and live for him every day. Doesn't mean you're going to be perfect. You're not. But give it to him. All righty. Ooh, Lord, I got the tears rolling now. Going to get to some Hillsong worship. God told me to put this in this morning. It was not in my plan, but I changed it a while ago. And so whoever this is for, God loves you.

0: I just got to tell you right now, my God is so good. My God is so great. And when I say my, I'm not talking about just me and you, all of us, our God. But I got to say my. Y'all know how this goes. You know, when you get talking and you get to saying things, and I ask God every morning, and if you're on the TT, you hear me say this. Look, I'm not perfect. I try to be better every day. Sometimes I stray off the path. I'm not gonna lie. But I ask God every day, if you're going to use me on this station, use me, and may you speak through me. And I pray that anything I say is of you and not of me. And when you get the emails like I just got, I just want to say thank you. I'm not going to say her name, but thank you for sending me that. It meant a lot. It means a lot. I just want to do what God says. And I beg him to speak, not me. I don't want nothing I say. No, now, if I'm picking on Rick, that's me. That's not of God, but that's me. But you know what I mean. So thank you for that. It has blessed me today. And I'm going to tell y'all something else. You know, it is Thursday. And yesterday, I didn't get to do any jokes because I didn't even see Rick in alive. But you know what's going to happen right now? We're going to turn and go give us some jokes to make somebody smile today. And if I have said one of these before, I'm sorry. But you're going to get them again. What do Keanu Reeves and Baby Yoda have in common? They age at the same rate. Why did the Rolling Stones stop making music? Because they got to the bottom of the hill. Oh, my gosh. Why does Humpty Dumpty love autumn? Because he had a great fall. I've done that one. How do celebrities stay cool? They have many fans. What did one snowman say to the other snowman? It smells like carrots over here. What does the nosy pepper do? It gets jalapeno business. Somebody laughed. That one was a pretty good one. Somebody's like, somebody just missed it. Alrighty. Hey, guess what? Did you notice? What is today? The 20th? Did you notice 2 days ago on August the 18th, the big, rally, Christians coming together as one? It was really good to see. And Christians need to start standing up together as one across this country. It's time we rise up. It's time we quit sitting in the chair and allowing things to happen and come together as one and proclaim the name of Jesus out in the streets. And you better get out of that chair and start now before it's too late. Because why? Because he is alive. He is here. Muhammad, he's still in the grave. Buddha, still in the grave. Confucius, still in the grave. John Smith, still in the grave. But there is one man.
1: Muhammad is still in his tomb. And Joseph Smith is still in his tomb. And Buddha is still in his tomb. And Confucius is still in his tomb. But there is one man who was not found in the tomb. I've been there. The tomb is empty. He was seen alive by over 500 eyewitnesses who wrote down accurate accounts that we saw the man who hung on a cross and we touched his scars.
2: Watch his word. Alive.

Sun coming up, breathing my lungs. 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

0: Shane Sword. He goes by Soda Pop Shane on the TT. Good morning to you. Don't forget, this is Welcome Week starting tomorrow night at 8 o'clock. 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Monday, first day of school pictures, Montgomery Library awning, and that'll be at 9 a.m. And at 3 p.m., Welcome Week Festival at the library lawn. And yours truly will be there jamming some Jesus, jamming some music. I'm going to be rocking, y'all. I'm just going to tell you I'm going to be bringing it. Oh, goodness, I done got a cow being taken up by a spaceship. Thank you so much for that, Smiley. It's called the cow napping. I can't even speak right. I'm so fired up. All righty, we're going to get to a little devotion because some of y'all didn't hear it earlier. So you know what? We're going to do it again right now real fast here. And that way you get your day started the right way. This comes from 1 Minute with God for Men devotional book. Criticism. How should I respond to criticism? If you are criticized, remain calm and don't lash back. Evaluate whether the criticism is coming from a person with a reputation for wisdom and integrity. Ask yourself if the criticism is meant to heal or hurt. Is the criticism just and true? Maintain a clear conscience by being honest and trustworthy. This allows you to shrug off criticism that you know is unjustified. If criticism is justified, however, you are wise to listen. My conscience is clear, but that isn't what matters. It is the Lord himself who will examine me and decide. 1 Corinthians 4:4. Proverbs 15:31. If you listen with constructive criticism, you will be at home among the wise. Can we get an amen to that? Got the brand new one from Toby Mike's album. This is Resist. We played this yesterday for the first time, and ooh, it is so good. Here on The Morning Show.
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3: 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The Tiger. Good morning to you. I hope you're having a good day. All you fine folks going to school here in Central Kentucky, good morning to you. Thank you for that heart me there, my friend. 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Got it on 88.7 The Tiger. And we got it on the TT. Just search Brown Dog 252. And that's D-A-W-G. That's been my nickname since I was a kid, Brown Dog. So you can search Brown Dog 252 and you'll find it. And 252 is my number always. You know, I love talking about that number at softball places. People come up and, like they'll give a pitching call and the number will be 252. And I'll look at them and say, best number ever. And they grin because most of them know what it means. So there you go. A little tidbit about me. 252 is everything to me. Every time I see a 25 or 52, that is everything to me. It's funny though, you'll be going down, in life and out of nowhere, you'll get a text from somebody because they see the number 252 and they take a picture and send it to you. And it just makes your day. So I got a brand new one here. I don't think I played this one yet. He sent this a couple weeks ago. Maybe longer than that. And I get songs sent to me and I'm like a snail sometimes getting this stuff, but I just want to say thank you for sending me this stuff. This is Johnny Jitsu. This is Name Above All Names. And then we're going to do the brand new one, Climbing the Charts, Carly Ann Taylor, Why Should I Worry?

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Fill me with your Holy Spirit, make me more like you. I don't want religion. I want you in Jesus' mighty name. Amen.

You got it on the morning show. Good morning to you. It's a good day. It's a great day. It's a mighty day in the name of Jesus. All righty. So listen, I got some people on the TT. They came in and I told them last night about a couple songs. They couldn't get one to go. One of them they found, one of them they didn't. So I told them today I would play them for them. Okay. We're going to do a little Soulja X, a little Try Him. We're going to go back old school. We're going to go back and feel like it's the 90s again. Some of y'all may not have heard these before. You know, it's those songs when you hit, it's like, you start kind of swaying like, oh yeah, come on, bruh. Bring it, bruh. It's like those songs. Tupac redone. Oh, you can't go wrong there. Soulja X, Try Him. And then we'll do Kingdom Cheech, All Eyes on the Lord, right here, right now. Let's crank it up on this Thursday morning. I won't.

0: Little Kingdom Cheech, all eyes on the Lord. You know what? I got one more. I got to play it. We got people on the TT tuning in to hear this, but we're going to do Bobby Bendito, Boys in the Church. Some of y'all are going to be like, man, I feel like I'm going back to the 90s. It's okay to take a song from the 90s and make it for Jesus, make it for the glory of God, to maybe reach a soul because of the sound. They come in and hear the words of Jesus, and they change their life. Yeah, they can. Don't be saying, Jimmy, don't be doing that. Well, you know what? I ain't playing no patty cakes. I want people to come and hear the good word. So if it takes doing this, that's what I'm going to do.
1: Woke up late at about 10. Now I gotta hurry up before the service begins. I gotta say a prayer before I step out the house, 'cause you know the power of life and death, it comes from the mouth.

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Knuckleheads out there already starting to shoot.

0: prison and destruction. 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And your redemption draws near.
1: All right, I had to go back old school this morning, and we got some people listening in, and I just got to say good morning to all of you. We jamming here on the morning show. Had to take it back a little bit in time. Remember how we grew up in the 90s, and you heard these songs, late 80s? And I'm going to say this, and people are like, I can't believe you mentioned their name on a Christian radio station. Why not? NWA, Public Enemy, Run DMC. Let me tell you something. Y'all getting tort because I said those names. If people can take their songs and turn them for Christian words and give God glory and change their life because of a sound, but then they hear the words, we're missing out on this. Yes, we are. We are missing out if that's what we're looking at. So I'm going to tell you right now, I'm going to keep playing it because it is changing. It is making people listen. Ooh, I thought that was Tupac. And then all of a sudden, man, that's good. That's great. But it all started this morning. I promised the lady on TT, Melissa, she's came in from Amazing Grace, and I go on her live some, and she couldn't find a song. So I said, if you come in today, I'll play it for you. So I got on a kick with a little Owl, Eyes on the Lord by Kingdom Cheech, Try Him by Soja X. And then right there, Boys in the Church, Bobby Bendito. And there's another one, and I can't get this guy to respond to my message, but there is a Usher song that has been redone, and it's the one I love. Yes, AW, a fight lover. Great. Amazing. But we're going to do one right now, and I want you to – I'm going to slow it down. It's 9 minutes and 52 seconds long. I'm preparing y'all. It's a brand new song by Torn Wells and Naomi Rain. And if you listen to the words of this, you're going to be like, oh, wow. It's called What a Miracle Looks Like. It talks about don't miss your hallelujah. You may be in the middle of a miracle and you don't understand that. You may be in the middle of a miracle and you're not realizing it at that moment. But God is going to use you and turn you, your situation, into something great and mighty. So instead of getting caught up in the situation, get caught up in, ooh, I could be in the midst of greatness. I could be in the midst of a miracle that God is working right now. That's what this song is about. Don't miss your hallelujah moment. We get too caught up in other things and we miss the hallelujah moment. Some of you get it. Some of you are understanding what I'm saying. So here's the deal. I'm going to play it. What a Miracle Looks Like. Again, it is long. That's the last time I'm going to say it. Yes, God is first. That is it. Aaron Coe and Tin Rock, Usher in the Spirit. I think that is it. Yes, I need that song. Yeah, I'm talking to somebody on TT. Here we go. What a Miracle Looks Like. Listen to the words. Stop what you're doing. If you're if you're working out, stop. If you're in the kitchen cleaning, stop. If you're in a car, don't stop. Just pull off the road if you need to. But whatever you're doing, just take a moment and listen. Powerful song.

0: 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How's it looking for our weekend boaters out there, Clark?
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little elevation worship, I Know a Name. A lot of people out there struggling right now. A lot of people hurting. But I'll tell you right now, I know a name, and his name is Jesus, and he will see you through it. He will help you through it. He will guide you through it. Going to do the devotion that we've been doing this morning. It comes from the 1 Minute with God daily devotional that I have on the TT Shop, and I've been so blessed to have this. It's really good. Today is August the 20th. It talks about criticism. How should I respond to criticism? If you are criticized, remain calm and don't lash back. Evaluate whether the criticism is coming from a person with a reputation for wisdom and integrity. Ask yourself if the criticism is meant to heal or hurt. Is the criticism just and true? Maintain a clear conscience of being honest and trustworthy. This allows you to shrug off criticism that you know is unjustified. If criticism is justified, however, you are wise to listen and learn. A wise person stays calm when insulted. An honest witness tells the truth. A false witness tells lies. Some people make cutting remarks, but the words of the wise bring healing. Proverbs 12:16-18. Ecclesiastes 7:5. It is better to be criticized by a wise person than to be praised by a fool. 1 Corinthians 4:4. My conscience is clear, but that isn't what matters. It is the Lord himself who will examine me and decide. Proverbs 15:31. If you listen to constructive criticism, you will be at home among the wise. Don't forget, it is Welcome Week starting on Friday, 8 o'clock p.m. Free Money Game Show at the Ransdell Chapel. At 9 o'clock, there will be a ice cream social at Ransdell Chapel. Saturday, 8 o'clock p.m., the Block Party, Men's Village Courtyard. Sunday at 6 o'clock p.m., free bowling at the alley. Monday, first day of school pictures, Montgomery Library awning. That'll be 9 a.m. And at 3 p.m., Welcome Week Festival, Library Lawn. A lot of stuff going on. Wednesday's the Big Dorm Wars. Water Mayhem on Thursday. Women's soccer match next Friday, week from tomorrow at the Finley Stadium. Back to school dance is coming up on Friday the 28th. Whiteout home football game on the 29th. Movie night at the practice field at 8:30. Sunday lake day on the 31st. So a lot of stuff going on for Welcome Week. Make sure you keep Kylie Miller and activities director and her staff in your prayer, because it's going to be a busy next week for her. All righty. Y'all want to jam some more? Want to get after it some more? How about we do a little Johnny Jitsu this morning, a little Yahweh. I love this song. It's just got a smooth feeling. You know what I mean?

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3: Here's a look at your morning forecast from 88.7 The Tiger and the National Weather Service. Expect overcast weather today with cloudy skies through the day and night, alongside a 60% chance of rain with a high near 84 and a low around 67. Friday morning, meanwhile, may see a 20% chance of rain after 2 p.m. Otherwise, expect sunny, clear weather through the day and night with a high near 85 and a low around 65. This has been your morning weather forecast from 88.7 The Tiger and the National Weather Service.

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1: And here's Clark with the weather. 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
9: Here's a look at your morning forecast from 88.7 The Tiger and the National Weather Service. Expect overcast weather today with cloudy skies through the day and night, alongside a 60% chance of rain with a high near 84 and a low around 67. Friday morning, meanwhile, may see a 20% chance of rain after 2 p.m. Otherwise, expect sunny, clear weather through the day and night with a high near 85 and a low around 65. This has been your morning weather forecast from 88.7 The Tiger and the National Weather Service.

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5: 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Here's a look at your morning forecast from 88.7 The Tiger and the National Weather Service. Expect overcast weather today with cloudy skies through the day and night alongside a 60% chance of rain with a high near 84 and a low around 67. Friday morning, meanwhile, may see a 20% chance of rain after 2 p.m. Otherwise, expect sunny, clear weather through the day and night with a high near 85 and a low around 65. This has been your morning weather forecast from 88.7 The Tiger and the National Weather Service.

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1: And here's Clark with the weather. 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
9: Here's a look at your morning forecast from 88.7 The Tiger and the National Weather Service. Expect overcast weather today with cloudy skies through the day and night alongside a 60% chance of rain with a high near 84 and a low around 67. Friday morning, meanwhile, may see a 20% chance of rain after 2 p.m. Otherwise, expect sunny, clear weather through the day and night with a high near 85 and a low around 65. This has been your morning weather forecast from 88.7 The Tiger and the National Weather Service.

What if I told you that you could be saved? What if I told you that you could be changed? That all of the guilt and all of the shame and everything dirty could be washed away? Fully alive, fully redeemed, headed for heaven, forgiven and free. What if I told you it's true? What would you do?

0: Now I want all of you to bow your head, and I want you to pray this prayer out loud after me. Oh God, I'm a sinner. I'm sorry for my sin. I'm willing to turn from my sin. I receive Jesus as my Savior. I receive Him as Lord. From this moment on, I want to follow Him in the fellowship of the church. In Christ's name. Amen.
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4: 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Here's a look at your morning forecast from 88.7 The Tiger and the National Weather Service. Expect overcast weather today with cloudy skies through the day and night alongside a 60% chance of rain with a high near 84 and a low around 67. Friday morning, meanwhile, may see a 20% chance of rain after 2 p.m. Otherwise, expect sunny, clear weather through the day and night with a high near 85 and a low around 65. This has been your morning weather forecast from 88.7 The Tiger and the National Weather Service.

0: And here's Clark with the weather. How's it looking for our weekend boaters out there, Clark?
1: Well, Stacy, we can expect periods of heavy rain across the viewing area. That means all the trash, lawn chemicals, and other hazardous waste on the ground go down the storm drains and into our rivers, lakes, and streams.
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2: Here's a look at your morning forecast from 88.7 The Tiger and the National Weather Service. Expect overcast weather today with cloudy skies through the day and night, alongside a 60% chance of rain with a high near 84 and a low around 67. Friday morning, meanwhile, may see a 20% chance of rain after 2 p.m. Otherwise, expect sunny, clear weather through the day and night with a high near 85 and a low around 65. This has been your morning weather forecast from 88.7 The Tiger and the National Weather Service.

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2: And here's Clark with the weather. 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
8: Here's a look at your morning forecast from 88.7 The Tiger and the National Weather Service. Expect overcast weather today with cloudy skies through the day and night alongside a 60% chance of rain with a high near 84 and a low around 67. Friday morning, meanwhile, may see a 20% chance of rain after 2 p.m. Otherwise, expect sunny, clear weather through the day and night with a high near 85 and a low around 65. This has been your morning weather forecast from 88.7 The Tiger and the National Weather Service.

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6: Here's a look at your morning forecast from 88.7 The Tiger and the National Weather Service. Expect overcast weather today with cloudy skies through the day and night alongside a 60% chance of rain with a high near 84 and a low around 67. Friday morning, meanwhile, may see a 20% chance of rain after 2 p.m. Otherwise, expect sunny, clear weather through the day and night with a high near 85 and a low around 65. This has been your morning weather forecast from 88.7 The Tiger and the National Weather Service.

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2: And here's Clark with the weather. 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
6: Here's a look at your morning forecast from 88.7 The Tiger and the National Weather Service. Expect overcast weather today with cloudy skies through the day and night alongside a 60% chance of rain with a high near 84 and a low around 67. Friday morning, meanwhile, may see a 20% chance of rain after 2 p.m. Otherwise, expect sunny, clear weather through the day and night with a high near 85 and a low around 65. This has been your morning weather forecast from 88.7 The Tiger and the National Weather Service.

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3: 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Here's a look at your morning forecast from 88.7 The Tiger and the National Weather Service. Expect overcast weather today with cloudy skies through the day and night alongside a 60% chance of rain with a high near 84 and a low around 67. Friday morning, meanwhile, may see a 20% chance of rain after 2 p.m. Otherwise, expect sunny, clear weather through the day and night with a high near 85 and a low around 65. This has been your morning weather forecast from 88.7 The Tiger and the National Weather Service.

0: 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How's it looking for our weekend boaters out there, Clark?
1: Well, Stacy, we can expect periods of heavy rain across the viewing area. That means all the trash, lawn chemicals, and other hazardous waste on the ground go down the storm drains and into our rivers, lakes, and streams.
0: Gross.
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6: Here's a look at your morning forecast from 88.7 The Tiger and the National Weather Service. Expect overcast weather today with cloudy skies through the day and night, alongside a 60% chance of rain, with a high near 84 and a low around 67. Friday morning, meanwhile, may see a 20% chance of rain after 2 p.m. Otherwise, expect sunny, clear weather through the day and night, with a high near 85 and a low around 65. This has been your morning weather forecast from 88.7 The Tiger and the National Weather Service.

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5: 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Here's a look at your morning forecast from 88.7 The Tiger and the National Weather Service. Expect overcast weather today with cloudy skies through the day and night alongside a 60% chance of rain with a high near 84 and a low around 67. Friday morning, meanwhile, may see a 20% chance of rain after 2 p.m. Otherwise, expect sunny, clear weather through the day and night with a high near 85 and a low around 65. This has been your morning weather forecast from 88.7 The Tiger and the National Weather Service.

if you'll just reach for him somehow. 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

0: And here's Clark with the weather. How's it looking for our weekend boaters out there, Clark?
1: Well, Stacy, we can expect periods of heavy rain across the viewing area. That means all the trash, lawn chemicals, and other hazardous waste on the ground go down the storm drains and into our rivers, lakes, and streams.
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6: Here's a look at your morning forecast from 88.7 The Tiger and the National Weather Service. Expect overcast weather today with cloudy skies through the day and night alongside a 60% chance of rain with a high near 84 and a low around 67. Friday morning, meanwhile, may see a 20% chance of rain after 2 p.m. Otherwise, expect sunny, clear weather through the day and night with a high near 85 and a low around 65. This has been your morning weather forecast from 88.7 The Tiger and the National Weather Service.

The civil authorities have issued a required monthly test for all of Kentucky beginning at 3:50 p.m. and ending at 4:50 p.m. This is a coordinated monthly test of the Kentucky Emergency Alert System. In cooperation with federal, state, and local officials, broadcasters are testing equipment to ensure that you may be quickly warned in the event of an emergency. This has been a required monthly test of the EAS network. No action is needed. This is only a test.

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2: Yeah. This ain't for the crowd. It's for the quiet.

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8: Here's a look at your evening weather forecast from 88.7 The Tiger and the National Weather Service. Expect overcast weather tonight with cloudy skies and an 80% chance of rain with a low around 68. Thursday, meanwhile, looks to stay overcast and wet through the day and night with continued cloudy weather and a 60% chance of rain with a high near 84 and a low around 67. Looking to Friday, expect that to clear up with mostly sunny weather and a high near 85 through the morning with a 20% chance of rain through the afternoon. This has been a look at your evening weather forecast from 88.7 The Tiger and the National Weather Service.

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7: Here's a look at your evening weather forecast from 88.7 The Tiger and the National Weather Service. Expect overcast weather tonight with cloudy skies and an 80% chance of rain with a low around 68. Thursday, meanwhile, looks to stay overcast and wet through the day and night with continued cloudy weather and a 60% chance of rain with a high near 84 and a low around 67. Looking to Friday, expect that to clear up with mostly sunny weather and a high near 85 through the morning with a 20% chance of rain through the afternoon. This has been a look at your evening weather forecast from 88.7 The Tiger and the National Weather Service.

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1: And here's Clark with the weather. How's it looking for our weekend boaters out there, Clark?
2: Well, Stacy, we can expect periods of heavy rain across the viewing area. That means all the trash, lawn chemicals, and other hazardous waste on the ground go down the storm drains and into our rivers, lakes, and streams.
1: Gross.
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6: Here's a look at your evening weather forecast from 88.7 The Tiger and the National Weather Service. Expect overcast weather tonight with cloudy skies and an 80% chance of rain with a low around 68. Thursday, meanwhile, looks to stay overcast and wet through the day and night with continued cloudy weather and a 60% chance of rain with a high near 84 and a low around 67. Looking to Friday, expect that to clear up with mostly sunny weather and a high near 85 through the morning with a 20% chance of rain through the afternoon. This has been a look at your evening weather forecast from 88.7 The Tiger and the National Weather Service.

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7: Here's a look at your evening weather forecast from 88.7 The Tiger and the National Weather Service. Expect overcast weather tonight with cloudy skies and an 80% chance of rain with a low around 68. Thursday, meanwhile, looks to stay overcast and wet through the day and night with continued cloudy weather and a 60% chance of rain with a high near 84 and a low around 67. Looking to Friday, expect that to clear up with mostly sunny weather and a high near 85 through the morning with a 20% chance of rain through the afternoon. This has been a look at your evening weather forecast from 88.7 The Tiger and the National Weather Service.

calling us into a moment of reconsecration. As we've just sang that he's given us a garment of praise for a spirit of heaviness. Now it's time to rededicate ourselves back to him. He's done so much. So I shout.

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1: And here's Clark with the weather. How's it looking for our weekend boaters out there, Clark?
2: Well, Stacy, we can expect periods of heavy rain across the viewing area. That means all the trash, lawn chemicals, and other hazardous waste on the ground will go down the storm drains and into our rivers, lakes, and streams.
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5: 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Here's a look at your evening weather forecast from 88.7 The Tiger and the National Weather Service. Expect overcast weather tonight with cloudy skies and an 80% chance of rain with a low around 68. Thursday, meanwhile, looks to stay overcast and wet through the day and night with continued cloudy weather and a 60% chance of rain with a high near 84 and a low around 67. Looking to Friday, expect that to clear up with mostly sunny weather and a high near 85 through the morning with a 20% chance of rain through the afternoon. This has been a look at your evening weather forecast from 88.7 The Tiger and the National Weather Service.

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4: Here's a look at your evening weather forecast from 88.7 The Tiger and the National Weather Service. Expect overcast weather tonight with cloudy skies and an 80% chance of rain with a low around 68. Thursday, meanwhile, looks to stay overcast and wet through the day and night with continued cloudy weather and a 60% chance of rain with a high near 84 and a low around 67. Looking to Friday, expect that to clear up with mostly sunny weather and a high near 85 through the morning with a 20% chance of rain through the afternoon. This has been a look at your evening weather forecast from 88.7 The Tiger and the National Weather Service.

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2: And here's Clark with the weather. How's it looking for our weekend boaters out there, Clark?
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5: 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Here's a look at your evening weather forecast from 88.7 The Tiger and the National Weather Service. Expect overcast weather tonight with cloudy skies and an 80% chance of rain with a low around 68. Thursday, meanwhile, looks to stay overcast and wet through the day and night with continued cloudy weather and a 60% chance of rain with a high near 84 and a low around 67. Looking to Friday, expect that to clear up with mostly sunny weather and a high near 85 through the morning with a 20% chance of rain through the afternoon. This has been a look at your evening weather forecast from 88.7 The Tiger and the National Weather Service.

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6: Here's a look at your evening weather forecast from 88.7 The Tiger and the National Weather Service. Expect overcast weather tonight with cloudy skies and an 80% chance of rain with a low around 68. Thursday, meanwhile, looks to stay overcast and wet through the day and night with continued cloudy weather and a 60% chance of rain with a high near 84 and a low around 67. Looking to Friday, expect that to clear up with mostly sunny weather and a high near 85 through the morning with a 20% chance of rain through the afternoon. This has been a look at your evening weather forecast from 88.7 The Tiger and the National Weather Service.